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Red Weather 3 6 5 7 6 7 7 7 7 7 7 7 7 7 7 7 7 7 7 7 7 7 7 7 7 7 7 7 7 7 7 7 7 7 7 7 7 7 7 7 7 7 7 7 7 7 7 7 7 7 7 7 7 7 7 7 7 7 7 7 7 7 7 7 7 7 7 7 7 7 7 7 7 7 7 7 7 7 7 7 7 7 7 7 7 7 7 7 7 7 7 7 7 7 7 7 7 7 7 7 7 7 7 7 7 7 7 7 7 7 7 7 7 7 7 7 7 7 7 7 7 7 7 7 7 7 7 7 7 7 7 7 7 7 7 7 7 7 7 7 7 7 7 7 7 7 7 7 7 7 7 7 7 7 7 7 7 7 7 7 7 7 7 7 7 7 7 7 7 7 7 7 7 7 7 7 7 7 7 7 7 7 7 7 7 7 7 7 7

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Traffic in sight, Silas 3056. I have cleared visual 36 center, Silas 3056.

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What was that, 1,1,000, 5174? Send down to 11, Blue Streak 5174. Approach, number 5470, is it possible to get the approach, quickly approach the Bearcat? 3-6, ILS 3-6 center, please.

Cheers, United 1615. 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We'll just take the vectors, United 1615. 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

Thank you.

Sorry, 360 Delta 661 intercept.

I thought you corrected me with the 360 heading. We're turning back to 330 heading, Delta 661. Been a long day, so clear to intercept the localizer for 36 right on a 330 heading, Delta 661.

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10 approach Delta 3167 with you out of 230 cross 6 at 14000. 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

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Runway 9, clear to land for Carver South 107, and we can roll to the end. Thanks.

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Runway 9, Jackson 437.

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0: Special 397.

那都不会去日本。6 miles out for visual approach for runway 9, request walk or roll out. Clear to land runway 9, thanks, over 2395.

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Ahí va, Juan Wayne. Sedan, runway 9R, 10 Charles, North 57.

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Settle in.

0: 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We're out of 2600 climbing via. $3,000 cargo saw 7515.
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0: Continuity for good morning, it is 153 173 8 8 8 8 8 8 8 8 8 8 8 8 8 8 8 8 8 8 8 8 8 8 8 8 8 8 8 8 8 8 8 8 8 8 8 8 8 8 8 8 8 8 8 8 8 8 8 8 8 8 8 8 8 8 8 8 8 8 8 8 8 8 8 8 8 8 8 8 8 8 8 8 8 8 8 8 8 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

2264. I'm going to... This is Rally Tower, good evening, 2264, we have established for 9. Oh, roll it in.

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1: This man is departure from entry 3081, 2475,000.
0: Tower Avex 441 heavy ILS runway 9er. Runway 9er to Atlanta, Avex 441 heavy. Silverbug main 17, Avex 441 heavy.

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1: Cargo jet roll, look at the end.

0: 0605 down 47, clear for the LS 10-9, Apex 120 heavy.
1: We will do get off on mic, Delta.
2: Apex 397 heavy. After 2, you go on the slow direct road.

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1: Heading and 5,000, that's the 120.
0: ABX 120 Heavy is coming up over Sesame, ILS runway 9. Landing at 120 Heavy.

0: RABX 397 Heavy. With you on the ILS runway. Clear the land, wind calm, ABX 397 Heavy.
1: So I'm maintaining 3,500 to establish 180 5 miles out of the pressure to 180, 125.
2: Levy, resume with Levy 8 departure, Alaska 2602 heavy.

0: myself. Right, and now we have the traffic, track 212.
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Nine cleared land, Kargastov, 421. And do we have anyone behind us? We're going to South Ramp. Any chance of Long Rollins?

شده است. It's Arabic, so 102 is on the ILS runway 9. I'd like to request a roll to the end of the table. Arabic, so 102.

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3, direction 443 with you. Roger, direction 433, Atlas, runway 9. Runway 9, with caution, direction 433.

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Good night. Here for the ILS runway 9er, information golf. At 951. Crew land runway 9, cargo jet 961.

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182 Heavy, Foley. That's 182 Heavy, good evening, please move on to 09. Is it a 9 cuz that's 188

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1: Alright, get me to check for the roll down till the end of the runway.

for ILS runway 9. Clear to land, Kirk, 194.

3, cargo south 129. Cargo south 129, that's RLS, fine. Nine, clear land, cargo south 129, heading.

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Number 183, Gargoyle South, 405 heavy. Alright, Gargoyle South, 405 heavy is with you for the ILS 9. Clear to land, runway 9, Gargoyle South, 405 heavy.

0: 13 over here, northwest, 1,800. 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Negative, I just want to give you a heads up that we're going to be coming across.
1: 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And then it took over to 1906 public.

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Six Zero Heavy, Force 03 Heavy.

0: Right turn 060, 5007, clear to ILS on the 9 approach heavy, 403 heavy.
1: Greater to CABME 118.3, good night, Polar 998 heavy.
0: As well as that.
1: Tower evening, Polar 998 heavies on the ILS runway 9. Runway 9, Polar 998 heavy.
0: 7 visual for runway 9 or average 403 heavy.

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1: Tower 18, 39 AVAC, 2022 heavy. Tower AVAC, 2026 heavy, visual.

Going to tower 118.3 ABAG 414 tonight. Cincinnati tower ABAG 414 heavy, ILS runway 9er. Clear to land, runway 9er ABAG 414 heavy.

real boss. I find it so boring. Cincinnati Calendar, Alaska, 2604, heavy ILS for one. Alaska, 2604, heavy.

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Cargo Tower 579, 2300, climbing 5,000. Cargo Tower 599.

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0: 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Heavy is Iowa. Apex 3104.
1: Up 210, 3000 established, cleared. Iowa 18 center, approach our 10-4, 33.

route over to Tower C at 3318 heavy. Morning Tower, transport 3318 heavy, 18 heavy, 18 center.

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Magazine 13, 13,000 APEX, 901 Heavy.

out time again, 0909, off time of 0920, and estimated to Miami is 1126.

0: 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ILS 1-8-7.
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And block out 0902 off 0924 Newark at 0942. That's correct, Newark 1053.

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Maintain 13000, German Cargo 381.

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Cincy Tower, Echo Quartet 1905, here's IMS 1872, good morning.

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1: 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We are off block at 0907 and airborne at 0932. See you too. You have a good day. See you next time.

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See you.

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1: 106 heavy, slow 170.
0: 3022.
1: Heavy in sight. 06 heavy, cleared visual 180 center, 170 still 5 mile final.

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Center visual.

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Delta 966.

0: Transport 3314. Number 1 is Center, Tower 183, and Transport 3314, heavy to Mark. Heavy, coming visual for runway
1: 187.
0: Heavy. 4314 heavy.

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1: To 5 mile final, cleared visual 18 center and over to tower 183, Delta 450.
2: Over to 5 mile final, cleared visual 18 center and over to tower 183, Delta 450.

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15.55, Apex Visual 3, have a good day. Good morning, Apex 803 is with you out of 9,200, climbing to 13,000.

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Cargo South 507, looks for traffic.

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7 heavy. 42 leaving 2.35 via distance. One 3,000 point 42.

0: HL Ops, Apex, HL6. Yeah, good morning. We're out at 1016 diagonal 40, estimate Los Angeles at 1445.
1: Good day.
0: Yes, sir.

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1: Heavy, it's 583 heavy.

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And 130 3000, Apex 314 Heavy.

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Archer, good morning. 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

0: 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Off time is 1059 for Sergeant 952. Thank you. Good day.
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And 13008 at 510 heavy.

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1: Out of 1040 off at 1058, estimating Seattle at 1515, Echo Fuel 7 1 decimal 1, APEX 814.
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0: 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AMX 502 Heavy 2200 climbing 5. Heading, climb, maintain 13,000 AMX 502 Heavy.
1: Frontier Flight 1714. Span going there 5044 out now. Good day, Frontier Flight 1714.

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Tower, Carly 7925. There's a dispute 29, 2.3, 5,000, heading 110. That was there for dispute.

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South, cargo south, 579.

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Uptime is 1109, ETA 1211. 2.

2287 has a 2000 climbing angle 5. 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

there.

Tuesday by flight just described it to me as just everywhere, all over the walls, floor. I guess they didn't bother putting the door, you know, I just puked all over it. Appreciate that. Thank you.

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1: 250. Under departure of index 520 heavy out of 2,500 to 5,000. Heading 13,000 average 520 heavy.
0: Zero, Bix 845.

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Off was at 1124, estimating Houston at 1325.

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0: 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Again, sir.
1: 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Three, have a good day, American 807. I'm heading 270 down to 3000.

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1: Helicopter 145, November Kilo. We're starting our descent now. Thanks a lot for all your help. 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I'm starting my turn back towards Butler.
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Defense 433, turn heavy, see ya. Defense 433, 20 heavy inbound, runway 187. Clear to runway 187 to the entrance, 433, 20 heavy.

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Thousand 310 heading, 706.

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One 3, 13,000, Southwest, 14, 57.

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And to the right, Red. Course, did you say? Chicago to the right and 13,000. Approximately 38.94.

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Thousand zero travelers out.

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Victor, what's the range on the Embraer descending again? 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

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Heading 0900,

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We got four passengers. They do have a rental car. We would love to get that plane side if we could. Stand by for the fuel order. 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

Jet 689, 17.4 to cross Texas 14,000. We have information uniform requested to T4 is left.

Charlie Blue Train 5489, 2000, climb at 5, turn left 180. Blue Tower, Blue Street 5489.

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1: Search, could we maybe veer 15 degrees to the left, 24 Delta? 24 Delta.
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Heading 330, runway 3054.

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1: 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Weak 50 for flight following. We just need one low approach to 8 Gulf Kilo, and then we'll just take VFR flight following over the license.
0: Hey Delta, 678, 2300, climbing 5000 on the levee. 13000, Delta 678.

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Delta Kong 5 Delta correct vehicle. 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

at 2763 is leaving level 205 across Cape to 14000 with after Hicks, we'll just send the main thing 1-1000 at 2763.

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Hi.

Delta Victor, would you like to tie rep? Let's know, tops were at 9, bases were at 7, and it was nice and smooth on top. We're getting continuous light turbulence now that we're down below.

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Left 3000 Brickyard 4643.

0: 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Brickyard 4426, 2500 on that Bengal.
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0: Climb 10-13000 and what was it, heading 330 for Brickyard 4426? Heading 330, climb and maintain 13000, Brickyard 4426.
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2: 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Negative.
0: Heading climate 18, 7,000, Delta 1271.
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0: Cincinnati approach, Air Transport 3329 with information Victor is level at flight level 140. Delta 3006 for Air Transport 3329.
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0: at 1220. Clear PR, last one, that's quite a good one.

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Third visual, 180 center, Alaska, 2609.

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We're going to use, I heard he's going to use runway 12. 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

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They transport 3344 Heavy.

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The 1 3000 is over 43.

approach 18 center, approach United 323. 16 heavy, 2100, climbing 5000.

0: 4-0, clear to 5-5 now, Central 5.
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0: 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Okay, 3000, it's 51 is down here. And Alaska 2617 Heavy 3000 5 5000 Love 8 1 3 13000 Alaska 2617 Heavy 27 76 2000 500 for 5000 1 3000 Nelson 2776.
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Have a good one, 705. Up to 13,000, cargo south, 7507.

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2, climb at a 5. Somewhere down there, somewhere down there, 1.

Archer County 250, 4 heavy, 2,200, climb 5,000. Maintain 13,000, County 250, 4 heavy.

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Can we get 270 knots in the climb? Can we get 270 knots in the climb? 254.

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Maintain 13000 information, X-ray, transport 3341.

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Blue Streak Safety 113-200, descending across Hicks at 14. Thousand, then you said maintain 1-1000. Blue Streak Safety 113.

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0: 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Main 13000, Delta Tower 3907.
1: 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We're 210, descend to cross 614000. Alicia 1021.

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1: Charity 752, this is crew 180 for 140. Cross 30 on this side of Lexington at 10,000. All charity 752. 001, volunteer 8752. This is a departure American 3016, climbing 2800 via the lovely. American 20, correction 3016.

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is Alpha 21 on 99, 2.2 to 5,000. And question for you. Archer, is it the Churchill 6? Is that how it's pronounced? Hey, all right. That's a win. Thanks.

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0: 2 Charlie, request descent when able. Question 481 2 Charlie, we've got, as soon as you're at, we're out of your, in a little bit here, we've got Cincinnati West in sight, weather and NOTAM.
1: Two zero on the heading, Lizard 6 4 3.

Alaska 508. After Byron, can we join the ILS 16 Center? 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
1: 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Alright, I said that wrong, Alaska 508. We're clear for the visual 18 Center.
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Angle up to 13,000, 213.

at 1813, 2300 climbing, 5000 on the angle 5. Same 13,000 United, 1813.

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3000, field in sight, breakout 4517. One eight center 183, breakout 4517.

clear to land, break 45-17.

Yeah, I'm checking in 4000, leveling 5. Checking in, leveling 5000. How's the care? 5789.

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Cincinnati Tower, Giant 9029 heavy, ILS 187.

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The 4000 present heading, Alaska 2951 heading.

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speed 10, heading 220 to join. We have that heading inside Delta 2641. Traffic clear, visual 1, extended Delta 2641. In Alaska 2851. Center going to Tower Alaska 2951 heading. Go to 392 unit 1666.

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0: Brickyard 3498 is 3300 climbing via the Bengal 5. I maintain 13000 Brickyard 3498.
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And could I go ahead and turn towards that downwind?

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Good.

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0: Shortly about 21 extra heavy, 16,400 descending, 8,000 via the Tiger 401.
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Fever 2162 off this tower, please, to maintain heading. Feedback to 2162 heading, approaching Carsley, just firmly to maintain heading off the Carsley. Carsley, clear the RS 1 8 left, approaching this, anyone just heading.

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Seven thousand, break there, 4777.

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